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1: It's Wednesday, September 9th, and hopefully your day is going great so far. We'll hear what kept Estevan police busy over the long weekend. The number 30 Wiley Mitchell Air Cadets are opening the doors to new members, and the Estevan Sharks are welcoming new and returning players for another season. For Discover Estevan News, I'm Vincent Dupuy. The long weekend kept Estevan police busy, with officers responding to reports ranging from an alleged assault to impaired driving. On September 4th, police arrested three Estevan men after a delivery driver reported being assaulted and having property stolen. One of the men was later charged with assault. And on September 5th, a traffic stop resulted in an arrest of a 21-year-old Regina woman for impaired driving. Police say both of her breath samples registered 90 milligrams per 100 milliliters. She was also charged with operating a conveyance with a blood alcohol level over 80 and was released and will appear in Estevan Provincial Court at a later date. The number 30 Wiley Mitchell Royal Canadian Air Cadet Squadron hosted an open house in Estevan last night, giving potential recruits a chance to learn more about the program and what it offers. Captain Danielle Fleury, commanding officer, says the program is accessible to local youth.
2: The cadet program is very inclusive, and there's no registration fees and no uniform costs, so it allows the youth to participate in something without the financial burden of the parents. Cadets also provides a lot of opportunities that youth wouldn't get otherwise.
1: Fleury says cadets can gain skills and experiences and potentially earning a glider or power pilot's license. Harvest is moving ahead without major delays from the recent rainfall for one southeast Saskatchewan farm. Grain Rush winner Tammy Mortstadt says they were lucky to avoid most of the rainfall on their family-operated farm, which is occasionally helped by other family members.
3: It's mostly family. It's like Wes, his dad, our son, and then his brother comes and helps, and my dad as well. It's like it's all Wes's, like me and my husband's, but yeah, they all come and help out, so it's nice.
1: She says that support has helped keep the operation moving efficiently throughout the season. Rising claims costs and inflation are continuing to put pressure on Saskatchewan's auto fund, with drivers set to see another rate increase next year. Discover Weyburn's Larissa McEwen has the details.
4: SGI is moving ahead with a 3.75% overall increase effective June 1st, 2027. The change is expected to add about $39 a year for the average vehicle owner. Minister responsible for SGI, Jeremy Harrison, says the financial pressures are affecting the rate stabilization reserve and the long-term sustainability of the auto fund. The Saskatchewan Rate Review Panel recommended a 6.5% increase to the fund's capital margin, but the government chose to proceed with SGI's lower 3.75% proposal. SGI will also continue adjusting rates between vehicle classes.
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1: The Estevan Sharks water polo team is set to return to the pool this weekend, with practices beginning on September 12th. Coach Chad Knowles says the club is welcoming a mix of returning athletes and some new players, including a few at the older age levels.
6: We do have some new players joining, which normally we see in the younger age groups, but we do have a couple in the older age group here too, which is really surprising, to be honest with you. Usually we don't see anyone join at that Bantam Open level, so it's good to have them aboard.
1: Noel says registration remains open, with a two-week trial available for anyone interested in trying out in the sport. The Estevan Bruins hit the ice for the first game of the preseason tonight. The Bruins make the short trip up Highway 39 to face the Weyburn Red Wings at the Whitecap Resource Center. Drew Kosher, head coach and general manager of the Estevan Bruins, on how veterans are going to play a role in the upcoming games.
7: I just think the speed

0: You know, we have a lot of veteran guys returning. We have 15 veteran players coming back. And, you know, we're excited to, you know, kind of get to work now with preseason kind of kicking off. So we're excited to kind of see it all unfold.
1: It's the first of three exhibition meetings between the rivals over the next 5 days. Estevan visits Weyburn tonight at 7 p.m. before the Red Wings come to Affinity Place Friday night.
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1: Tonight's just going to have a few clouds and a low of 9. Tomorrow's going to be mainly sunny and a high of 26. And tomorrow night's just going to have a few clouds and a low of 8. For your local 5-day forecast, you can visit discoverestevan.com.
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4: Tonight's just going to have a few clouds and a low of 9. Tomorrow's going to be mainly sunny and a high of 26. And tomorrow night's just going to have a few clouds and a low of 8. For your local 5-day forecast, you can download our Discover Estevan app.
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3: Tonight's just going to have a few clouds and a low of 9. Tomorrow's just going to be mainly sunny and a high of 26. And tomorrow night's just going to have a few clouds and a low of 8. For your local 5-day forecast, you can download our Discover Estevan app.
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1: Good afternoon. It's Wednesday, September 9th. The local Air Cadet Squadron is showing potential recruits what the program has to offer. Saskatchewan drivers are facing a change to auto insurance rates next year, and harvest conditions continue to vary from farm to farm. For Discover Estevan News, I'm Vincent Dupuis. Estevan police dealt with several instances over the long weekend, including two arrests stemming from separate calls. On September 5th, a 21-year-old woman from Regina was arrested for impaired driving following a traffic stop. Her two breath samples both registered 90 milligrams per 100 milliliters. She was also charged with operating a conveyance with a blood alcohol level over 80 and will appear in Estevan Provincial Court.

0: 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Never feel that again. 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
4: Tonight's just going to have a few clouds and a low of 9. Tomorrow's going to be mainly sunny and a high of 26. And tomorrow night's just going to have a few clouds and a low of 8. For your local 5-day forecast, you can download our Discover Estevan app.
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6: Tonight's just going to have a few clouds and a low of 9. Tomorrow's just going to be mainly sunny and a high of 26. And tomorrow night's just going to have a few clouds and a low of 8. For your local 5-day forecast, you can download our Discover Estevan app.
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2: Happy Wednesday, everybody. It is September 9th. Estevan Police dealt with several serious calls over the long weekend. Grain Rush is checking in on how the harvest is progressing around the southeast, and the Estevan Sharks are getting ready to return to the pool. For Discover Estevan News, I'm Vincent Dupuy. It was a busy long weekend for Estevan Police Service, with officers responding to a number of calls, including an alleged assault and an impaired driving arrest. On September 4th, three Estevan men were arrested following a reported assault and theft involving a delivery driver. One of the men was later charged with assault. Then on September 5th, a 21-year-old Regina woman was arrested following a traffic stop for impaired driving. Police said she provided two breath samples, both registering 90 milligrams over 100 milliliters. She was also charged with operating a conveyance with blood alcohol level over 80 and will appear in Estevan Provincial Court at a later date. The number 30 Wiley Mitchell Royal Canadian Air Cadet Squadron recently hosted an open house in Estevan. Captain Danielle Fleury, commanding officer of the squadron, explained some of the different areas cadets can get involved in.
3: We do a lot of different activities in the program. Some of them include marksmanship, survival, aviation, citizenship, community service, leadership, effective speaking, physical fitness. So we just took potential cadets through different stations to show them what the program's about and what the parts of the program they could be involved in.
2: The open house also had current cadets helping with tours and introducing potential recruits to staff and the building. Farmers in South

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1: Tonight's just going to have a few clouds and a low of 9. Tomorrow's going to be mainly sunny and a high of 26. And tomorrow night's just going to have a few clouds and a low of 8. For your local 5-day forecast, you can download our Discover Esteban app.
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5: Tonight's just going to have a few clouds and a low of 9. Tomorrow's going to be mainly sunny and a high of 26. And tomorrow night's just going to have a few clouds and a low of 8. For your local 5-day forecast, you can download our Discover Estevan app.
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3: Tonight's just going to have a few clouds and a low of 9. Tomorrow's just going to be mainly sunny and a high of 26. And tomorrow night's just going to have a few clouds and a low of 8. For your local 5-day forecast, you can download our Discover Estevan app.
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2: Tonight's just going to have a few clouds and a low of 9. Tomorrow's going to be mainly sunny and a high of 26. And tomorrow night's just going to have a few clouds and a low of 8. For your local 5-day forecast, you can download our Discover Esteban app.
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4: Tonight's just going to have a few clouds and a low of 9. Tomorrow's just going to be mainly sunny and a high of 26. And tomorrow night's just going to have a few clouds and a low of 8. For your local 5-day forecast, you can download our Discover Estevan app.
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4: Tonight's just going to have a few clouds and a low of 9. Tomorrow's going to be mainly sunny and a high of 26. And tomorrow night's just going to have a few clouds and a low of 8. For your local 5-day forecast, you can download our Discover Estevan app.
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2: Tonight's just going to have a few clouds and a low of 9. Tomorrow's just going to be mainly sunny and a high of 26. And tomorrow night's just going to have a few clouds and a low of 8. For your local 5-day forecast, you can download our Discover Estevan app.
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3: Tonight's just going to have a few clouds and a low of 9. Tomorrow's going to be mainly sunny and a high of 26. And tomorrow night's just going to have a few clouds and a low of 8. For your local 5-day forecast, you can download our Discover Estevan app.
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1: Tonight's just going to have a few clouds and a low of 9. Tomorrow's just going to be mainly sunny and a high of 26. And tomorrow night's just going to have a few clouds and a low of 8. For your local 5-day forecast, you can download our Discover Estevan app.
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5: Tonight's just going to have a few clouds and a low of 9. Tomorrow's going to be mainly sunny and a high of 26. And tomorrow night's just going to have a few clouds and a low of 8. For your local 5-day forecast, you can download our Discover Estevan app.
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2: Tonight's just going to have a few clouds and a low of 9. Tomorrow's just going to be mainly sunny and a high of 26. And tomorrow night's just going to have a few clouds and a low of 8. For your local 5-day forecast, you can download our Discover Estevan app.
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5: Tonight's just going to have a few clouds and a low of 9. Tomorrow's going to be mainly sunny and a high of 26. And tomorrow night's just going to have a few clouds and a low of 8. For your local 5-day forecast, you can download our Discover Estevan app.
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3: Tonight's just going to have a few clouds and a low of 9. Tomorrow's just going to be mainly sunny and a high of 26. And tomorrow night's just going to have a few clouds and a low of 8. For your local 5-day forecast, you can download our Discover Estevan app.
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1: Tonight's just going to have a few clouds and a low of 9. Tomorrow's going to be mainly sunny and a high of 26. And tomorrow night's just going to have a few clouds and a low of 8. For your local 5-day forecast, you can download our Discover Estevan app.
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3: Tonight's just going to have a few clouds and a low of 9. Tomorrow's just going to be mainly sunny and a high of 26. And tomorrow night's just going to have a few clouds and a low of 8. For your local 5-day forecast, you can download our Discover Estevan app.
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3: Tonight's just going to have a few clouds and a low of 9. Tomorrow's going to be mainly sunny and a high of 26. And tomorrow night's just going to have a few clouds and a low of 8. For your local 5-day forecast, you can download our Discover Estevan app.
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5: Tonight's just going to have a few clouds and a low of 9. Tomorrow's just going to be mainly sunny and a high of 26. And tomorrow night's just going to have a few clouds and a low of 8. For your local 5-day forecast, you can download our Discover Estevan app.
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2: Tonight's just going to have a few clouds and a low of 9. Tomorrow's going to be mainly sunny and a high of 26. And tomorrow night's just going to have a few clouds and a low of 8. For your local 5-day forecast, you can download our Discover Estevan app.
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2: Tonight's just going to have a few clouds and a low of 9. Tomorrow's just going to be mainly sunny and a high of 26. And tomorrow night's just going to have a few clouds and a low of 8. For your local 5-day forecast, you can download our Discover Estevan app.
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0: Kicking off your Thursday morning with Ella Langley, Morgan Wallen, I Can't Love You Anymore. Hope you're having a great start to your Thursday. We're sitting at 12, our high is 26. Mainly sunny skies throughout the day today as well. And coming up on today's show, we're going to be joined with Wenda Ritchie, the manager from Bow Valley Villa over in Oxbow. Of course, they are the recipients of Fuel Good Day happening September 15th, and we'll be catching up with all the recipients that the Southern Plains Cope area covers, Carlisle, as well as right here in Estevan throughout this week and into Monday next week as well. So stick around for that. Question of the day with Dan coming up at 7 o'clock as well. We're talking mashed potatoes once again. So super exciting stuff we got going on today, especially if you're a potato lover.
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0: There's the James Barker Band Chills on Country 106.1. Don't have to worry about getting chills today. Got a high today of 26. Mainly sunny skies. We're sitting at 12 here this morning. And the first preseason game officially in the books for the Estevan Bruins. And while the final score wasn't quite what they were hoping for, still plenty of hockey left to play. It's only the preseason. Dropped the 6-2 decision to Weyburn on yesterday evening. But hey, that's what preseason's for, getting the legs moving, working out the kinks, and figuring out what works before the games really count. And the Bruins won't have to wait long for another shot at Weyburn. They'll be back in action Friday evening for their second preseason game matchup against the Red Wings. Puck drop is at 7, and we're going to see if they can even up the preseason score.
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4: We've got a warm and mainly sunny day ahead with a high of 26, feeling closer to 29 with the humidex. It'll be windy as well with gusts reaching 50 kilometers an hour. Tonight brings a few clouds and a low of 8. Then tomorrow is much cooler with a mix of sun and cloud and a high of 20. Find your full forecast anytime at discoverestevan.com.
3: 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Because

There's Dasha Austin on your Thursday morning. I'm Brock Cullen in Estevan. Got a high today of 26. It's going to be a warm one. Before we cool right back off for a few days, here's Russell Dickerson, Worth Your Wild.

0: There's Russell Dickerson, Worth Your Wild on Country 106.1. Good morning, I'm Brock Cullen. Hope you're having a great start to your Thursday. Got a high of 26. We're sitting at 12 here, and yesterday packed up and hit the road again for another Grain Rush delivery, proudly sponsored by NextAcre Real Estate. And this time, we were headed out to the Morstad Farm. That's right, we're officially four deliveries into Grain Rush, and it's been a blast getting out into the community and seeing some of the hard work happening on the farms around us. So it's been absolutely incredible seeing all the work that they do. 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
5: Today will be mainly sunny and warm with a high of 26, feeling closer to 29 with the Humidex. The wind will pick up through the day with gusts reaching 50 kilometers an hour. We'll have just a few clouds around tonight as we drop to a low of 8. Tomorrow brings a noticeable cool down as well, with a mix of sun and cloud and a high of 20. Find your full forecast anytime at discoverestevan.com.
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0: There's Tim Hicks, the pilot on Country 106.1. Good morning, I'm Brock Cullen. Hope you're having a wonderful Thursday morning. Coming up next hour, we're getting into one of our most important debates of the day. Well, maybe not that important, but definitely one that could get people talking. We'll dive into our question of the day with Dan from Sun 102 and see what you have to say about it as well. So start thinking about mashed potatoes. Get those opinions ready and maybe text in before your coworker beats you to it. We'll find out what Estevan at Southeast Saskatchewan has to say coming up next hour with our question of the day.
1: Farm equipment manufacturers are caught

0: But we'll find out what Estevan at Southeast Saskatchewan has to say coming up next hour with our question of the day.
1: Farm equipment manufacturers are caught in the middle of the Canada-U.S. trade war, and it's causing plenty of concern and extra work. PrairieScan recently announced $5.3 million in non-repayable funding for six projects across Saskatchewan through the Regional Tariff Response Initiative. Blair Flavel is president and CEO of Degelman Industries, one of the companies feeling the hit, with between 45 and 50% of Degelman's sales in the U.S.
2: We buy a lot of parts that come back and forth through the border. We have the luxury of having a facility in North Dakota. So, you know, what we try and do is manufacture in the U.S. and in Canada, where we didn't have to worry about that a few years ago. We do it wherever it made economic sense. So now what you have to do is just evaluate what the tariffs are going to do. And we have people doing that all the time. It's a big task because it's changing all the time.
1: For Golden West, I'm Glendale Allen Vossler.
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1: It's Thursday, September 10th. Witness testimony is underway in the trial of an Oxbow man. RCMP are investigating the overnight theft of tools from a lease site in the R.

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2: We've got a warm and mainly sunny day ahead with a high of 26, feeling closer to 29 with the Humidex. It'll be windy as well with gusts reaching 50 kilometers an hour. Tonight brings a few clouds and a low of 8. Then tomorrow is much cooler with a mix of sun and cloud and a high of 20. Find your full forecast anytime at discoverestevan.com.
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0: There's Luke Combs, Be By You. Hope you're having a fantastic day in Estevan. We're sitting at 12, high today of 26, mainly sunny skies. Brock Cullen from Country 106, we're on the phone with Mrs. Kittleson, grade 3 teacher at Spruce Ridge, our first Classroom of the Month winner. Ms. Kittleson, is the classroom getting excited?
1: They're so excited. Everyone was cheering and jumping up and down.
0: And it is the first one. School just started, and this early in the school year really gives the students something to look forward to.
1: Yeah, and the girl that put her name in, she tried every month last year and never got it, but got it first try this month, or this year, so she's pretty excited.
0: Well, congratulations on winning our first Classroom of the Month, and of course, we'll be seeing you later this month.
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5: Today will be mainly sunny and warm with a high of 26, feeling closer to 29 with the Humidex. The wind will pick up through the day with gusts reaching 50 kilometers an hour. We'll have just a few clouds around tonight as we drop to a low of 8. Tomorrow brings a noticeable cool down as well with a mix of sun and cloud and a high of 20. Find your full forecast anytime at discoverestevan.com.
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Tennille Towns, sunshine's free on Country 106.1. Good morning, I'm Brock Cullen. And today, mainly sunny skies, so sunshine's going to be out there freely today. High of 26. This morning, we're sitting at 12. And let's get into it. It's time for the Birthday Corner. Happy

Up for grabs. We have that 8-inch round ice cream cake from our friends over at Dairy Queen. So a big thank you goes out to them this morning. Kicking things off for birthdays today, Friday, September 11th. Got a happy birthday going out to Judy Nalen. Wishing you a fantastic day filled with plenty of smiles, good times, and a lot of reasons to celebrate. Happy birthday goes out to Judy this morning. We got a happy birthday wish going out to Megan Duff. Hope your special day brings you lots of happiness and a whole lot of fun. Happy birthday goes out to Megan. Happy birthday wishes going out to Aaron Haygarth. Here's to another trip around the sun. Hope you have a great year ahead and enjoy your birthday today, Aaron. Got a happy birthday wish going out to Cruz Craig, sending birthday wishes.

0: And a congratulations this morning. Going out to Cruz Craig, walking away with the 8-inch round ice cream cake from our friends at Dairy Queen. Congratulations, Cruz, and happy birthday. 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Hope you all have an amazing day. 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
1: Happy Thursday, September 10th. Estevan's Narcotics Anonymous Convention brought people together for a weekend focused on recovery. Recent prairie rainfall could have an impact on the value of this year's wheat crop. And the ECS senior girls are carrying some early season momentum into another tournament this weekend. I'm Daniel Esplin. Police are looking for information following a theft at a lease site just off Highway 361 in the RM of Browning. Estevan RCMP say a variety of tools and equipment were taken during the night of September 8th, including Milwaukee power tools, ratchets, wrenches, and testers. Information can be reported to RCMP. Expert witnesses are among those now giving evidence as the Taylor Japp murder trial continues in Estevan. Discover Estevan's Louis Fever has the details.
2: Last Wednesday, September 2nd, Crown Prosecutor David Boulanger outlined the Crown's case as the trial got underway in Estevan Court of King's Bench. The Crown has since begun calling witnesses, including experts providing evidence connected to the investigation. The jury is hearing evidence in areas such as DNA, firearms, intoxicating substances, and the cause of death, along with testimony from other witnesses. Taylor Japp is charged with second-degree murder and has pleaded not guilty. More details from the proceedings can be found online at discoverestevan.com.
1: The second annual Estevan Narcotics Anonymous Convention gave people in recovery a chance to come together, share their experiences, and build connections outside of regular meetings. Head of the Estevan NA Convention Committee, Carly Kittleson, has more.
3: It's to know that we have a fellowship and know that you aren't alone. There is a lot of hope, you know, and no matter how many times you fall, you can get back up. And there's so many support systems, making it more well known that Estevan does have this amazing community.
1: Kittleson says Estevan has an active recovery committee with NA meetings available every day, and she hopes events like this help make those supports better known. Timing is key, and in many areas, the weekend rainfall came at the wrong time with the majority of the crops still out in the field across the prairies. Ty Keerig with Exceed Grain Marketing explains.
4: Saskatchewan itself entered the event well behind normal harvest progress. As of August 31st, only 18% of the provincial crop had been harvested, compared to the five-year average of 39%. Just 20% of the durum, 6% of the spring wheat, 32% of the barley, and 4% of the canola were complete.
1: Keerig puts together a weekly marketing report for Sask Wheat.
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1: The Estevan Comprehensive School senior girls volleyball team faced teams from Langenberg and Indian Head during the Mega Volley Tournament and won the championship for the city. Head coach Hunter Perkins says the team responded well after struggling against both teams on the first day.
6: Played some tough competition. Some teams like Langenberg and Indian Head gave us some trouble on Friday, and then we came back on Saturday and beat them, which was really good, and they were all super excited, and everybody had a lot of fun, which is really good.
1: The senior girls volleyball team will face off against many of the same high schools in this weekend's tournament in Carnduff. And in Major League Baseball, the Toronto Blue Jays couldn't get the offense going yesterday, falling 2-0 to the Athletics in Sacramento. The Jays finished with six hits, but were held off the scoreboard as Oakland picked up runs in the third and fourth innings. Toronto now falls to 73-74 and gets the day off before returning home against the Baltimore Orioles at Rogers Center Friday at 5:07 p.m.
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1: Today will be the warmest day in the forecast, with much cooler weather settling in tomorrow. We'll see plenty of sunshine with a high of 26 and a humidex that'll make it feel closer to 29. The wind will be noticeable as well, with gusts reaching 50 kilometers an hour. We'll drop to 8 tonight.

0: with just a few clouds. Tomorrow reaches 20 with a mix of sun and cloud. The weekend stays dry with sunshine and a high of 15 Saturday before temperatures recover to 19 on Sunday. After that, Monday turns rainy and cooler with a high of 14. The forecast can change at any time, so stay one step ahead with the Discover Estevan app.
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0: There's Tucker Wetmore, wind up missing you on Country 106.1. Good morning. Hope you're having a great Thursday. Got a high today of 26. We're sitting at 12. Good morning. I'm Brock Cullen. On the phone with us, we are joined with Wenda Ritchie, the manager over at Bow Valley Villa, who is the recipient of the Fuel Good Day from the Southern Plains Co-op on September 15th. Thank you, Wenda, for hopping on the phone with us this morning.
1: Sounds great. I'm glad to be here.
0: Now, can you tell us a little bit about Bow Valley Villa and the role it plays within the Oxbow community?
1: Sure, I can. We actually are a 22-room, well, not 22-room. We have 20 rooms, but we are capable of taking 22 residents. We're an assisted care facility. We've been running since 1994. We provide care, 24-hour care for our residents with a personal care worker. We distribute their medications, give them their meals, clean their rooms, have activities 5 days a week. It's a great place for someone to come if they're just, you know, needing a little extra help and can't be at home by themselves anymore.
0: Absolutely. And what does being chosen as a Fuel Good recipient mean to everyone down at Bow Valley Villa?
1: Well, it means a lot for us because we aren't government assisted, which many people seem to forget some days. Like, you know, lots of these places, you automatically think the government helps us, but they don't. So everything we do for fundraising or donations all goes into operating costs and helping keep the building how it is. So any renovations or anything like that. So with the Feel Good Day, we maybe could look at we're trying to do something with our tub room because we're in need of a new tub and a new tub chair. So we're pretty excited about it.
0: Yeah, absolutely. And how will the funds raised on September 15th be used to benefit the residents and the facility as well? I know you just touched on a few.
1: Yeah, it'll definitely help us in an area, like if we have any renovations of anything that we need to do or any for operating costs, whatever. Groceries have all gone up and everything in life right now, just everything's gone up. So we'll use it somewhere, I'm sure.
0: Why are events like Fuel Good Day such an important part of the community?
1: Because it just helps remind people that, you know, maybe they can't help out with a donation, but everybody needs fuel. So, hey, let's go get some fuel from the co-op, and it's going to help the co-op, and it's going to help the Bow Valley Villa.
0: Absolutely. Go and check out co-op September 15th, Fuel Good Day. You can check it out in Oxbow, Carlisle, and here in Estevan as part of the Southern Plains Co-op. And thank you, Wenda, for hopping on the phone with us this morning.
1: Thank you very much.
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Good morning. Happy Thursday. I'm Brock Allen. Hope you're having a wonderful Thursday. Got a high today of 26. Mainly sunny skies throughout the day. We're sitting at 12, and we have to redo this. Ended up reading Friday's birthday, so we have to rewind the clocks and go back to Thursday.

Thank you to the lady who called in and said, hey, learn how to read a day. I appreciate that. Kicking things off, as always, got an 8-inch round cake from our friends at Dairy Queen. Kicking things off for birthdays today, Thursday, September 10th, not Friday, September 11th, Thursday, September 10th. Happy birthday going out to Lindsey Graham. Hope your birthday is filled with great company, plenty of laughs, and all the things that make you happiest. Happy birthday goes out to Lindsey this morning. Got a happy birthday to Shauna Earle. Wishing you a wonderful day and a year ahead full of exciting moments and happy memories. Happy birthday goes out to Shauna this morning. Got a happy birthday wish going out to Margaret Klatt. Hope you have an incredible birthday and get the chance to enjoy every special minute of your special day. Happy birthday goes out to Margaret this morning. Got a happy birthday wish going out to Charlotte Johnner. Sending you lots of birthday wishes your way. Have a fantastic day and even better year ahead. Happy birthday goes out to Charlotte this morning. Got a happy birthday wish going out.

to Norman Myers. Here's hoping your birthday brings you plenty of good times and gives you another great year to look forward to. Happy birthday goes out to Norman. Happy birthday, Beth Murphy. May your day be full of smiles, good friends, and some well-deserved time to enjoy yourself. Happy birthday goes out to Beth this morning. Got a happy 60th birthday. That one's going out to Pete Sergella. 60 years young. Hope you have an unforgettable day and celebrate this milestone in style. Happy birthday goes out to Pete. Oh, we got a happy birthday wish, ramping things up to Nick Sergella. Wishing you a wonderful birthday today and your ahead filled with plenty of adventures, laughs, and good times. We got to spin the wheel for today's true birthday corner winner. Let's see who it's going to be. Good luck to each and every single one of you. Can't believe that I read the wrong day.

0: And then congratulations this morning. Going out to Lindsay Gibson. Hope you have a wonderful birthday today and enjoy that 8-inch round ice cream cake. And remember, if you got a birthday or an anniversary coming up, it's simple. All you have to do, head on over to discoverestevan.com and submit them online.
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1: Now, your Discover Estevan weather.
4: We've got a warm and mainly sunny day ahead with a high of 26, feeling closer to 29 with the humidex. It'll be windy as well with gusts reaching 50 kilometers an hour. Tonight brings a few clouds and a low of 8. Then tomorrow is much cooler with a mix of sun and cloud and a high of 20. Find your full forecast anytime at discoverestevan.com.
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1: It's Thursday, September 10th. Witness testimony is underway in the trial of an Oxbow man. RCMP are investigating the overnight theft of

There's George Burge, Cowboy Songs on Country 106.1. Hope you're having a wonderful Thursday. Got a high today of 26. Mainly sunny skies this morning. We're sitting at 12. Here's Jason Aldean. Don't tell on me.

0: Jason Aldean, Don't Tell on Me on Country 106.1. Good morning. Hope you're having a fantastic Thursday. Got a high today of 26. Mainly sunny skies. We're sitting at 15 here this morning. And we did another grain rush with Next Acre Real Estate Delivery yesterday. We went down to Wes and Tammy's farm. It was absolutely incredible. Got to meet their whole family. It's a family-run operation down there, which you just love to see. And if you know a farmer, a local farmer, that deserves to be nominated, head on over to discoverestevan.com. And while you're there, you can catch up on all the deliveries that we've done so far. Also, thank you goes out to Eggum Seed Sales, Red Diamond Exteriors and Renovations, Paco Tire Inc., Nelson Motor and Equipment, McDonald's Estevan, and UFA.
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6: Now, your Discover Estevan weather.
7: Today will be mainly sunny and warm with a high of 26, feeling closer to 29 with the humidex. The wind will pick up through the day with gusts reaching 50 kilometers an hour. We'll have just a few clouds around tonight as we drop to a low of 8. Tomorrow brings a noticeable cool down as well with a mix of sun and cloud and a high of 20. Find your full forecast anytime at discoverestevan.com.
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0: There's Thelma and James, alternate ending on Country 106.1. Good morning. I'm Brock Cullen. Hope you're having a fantastic Thursday. In Estevan, we're sitting at 15. Our high's 26. Mainly sunny skies throughout the day today as well. 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

Hi, Valley. Make you mine on Country 106.1. Good morning. I'm Brock Cullen. Hope you're having a wonderful Thursday. We got a high of 26. Mainly sunny skies. We're sitting at 17 here this morning. Here's John Party. Boots off.

0: There's Owen Riegling, Love, Hate, Love on Country 106.1. Good morning. I'm Brock Cullen. Hope you're having a fantastic Thursday. Wanted to say Friday, and if you missed it earlier, I went over Friday's birthdays instead of Thursday's. Had to do a re-up on them. So today's Thursday's birthdays would get announced, and Friday's still going to be Friday. So if you do have a Friday birthday, you can still submit it into discoveresdevan.com. And some exciting news. Our first classroom of the month is going to be kicking off. We got to speak with the teacher. Brock Cullen from Country 106. We're on the phone with Mrs. Kittleson, grade 3 teacher at Spruce Ridge. Our first classroom of the month winner. Ms. Kittleson, is the classroom getting excited?
1: They're so excited. Everyone was cheering and jumping up and down.
0: And it is the first one. School just started. And this early in the school year really gives the students something to look forward to.
1: Yeah. And the girl that put her name in, she tried every month last year and never got it, but got it first try this month, or this year. So she's pretty excited.
0: Well, congratulations on winning our first classroom of the month. And of course, we'll be seeing you later this month.
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9: We've got a warm and mainly sunny day ahead with a high of 26, feeling closer to 29 with the Humidex. It'll be windy as well with gusts reaching 50 kilometers an hour. Tonight brings a few clouds and a low of 8. Then tomorrow is much cooler with a mix of sun and cloud and a high of 20. Find your full forecast anytime at discoveresdevan.com.
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1: Jade Eagleson, got your name on it on Country 106.1. Good morning. I'm Brock Cullen. Hope you're having a great Thursday. Got a high today of 26. Mainly sunny skies throughout the day today. We're sitting at 17 here this morning. Here's Post Malone, Luke Combs, Guy for That.

0: There's Josh Stumpf back to me on Country 106.1. Good morning. I'm Brock Cullen. Hope you're having a wonderful Thursday. We got a high of 26. We're sitting at 17 here this morning, and it's time to take a little trip back in history. And this one might make you feel a little old, or maybe just make you want to break out those neon windbreakers. And you know exactly what ones I'm talking about, because back in 1990, the Fresh Prince of Bel-Air premiered. That's right. Will Smith went from West Philadelphia to living with the Banks family in Bel-Air, and television was never quite the same. We got the iconic theme song, which is probably one of the best theme songs for a TV show ever. Got Uncle Phil, Carlton's dance moves, and enough 90s fashion to make us all wonder, you know, what were we thinking? And honestly, if you can hear that theme song in your head right now, you know exactly what I'm talking about. 1990. The year the Fresh Prince of Bel-Air hit the TV screens on this day in history.
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3: Today will be mainly sunny and warm with a high of 26, feeling closer to 29 with the Humidex. The wind will pick up through the day with gusts reaching 50 kilometers an hour. We'll have just a few clouds around tonight as we drop to a low of 8. Tomorrow brings a noticeable cool down as well with a mix of sun and cloud and a high of 20. Find your full forecast anytime at discoverestevan.com.
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0: There's Dallas Smith. How do you miss me on Country 106.1? Good morning. I'm Brock Cullen. Hope you're having a wonderful Thursday. In Estevan, we got a high of 26. We're sitting at 17 here this morning. Mainly sunny skies throughout the day. The Royal Canadian Legion Estevan Bingo Nights, they're on every Thursday at 6:45 p.m. in the Big Legion Hall. 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

Tim and the Glory Boys, If I Go Missing on Country 106.1. Good morning, I'm Brock Cullen. Hope you're having a great Thursday. Got a high today of 26. Mainly sunny skies throughout the day. And coming up, we're going to be talking with Jeff Pearson. So stick around for that.

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4: We've got a warm and mainly sunny day ahead with a high of 26, feeling closer to 29 with the Humidex. It'll be windy as well with gusts reaching 50 kilometers an hour. Tonight brings a few clouds and a low of 8. Then tomorrow is much cooler with a mix of sun and cloud and a high of 20. Find your full forecast anytime at discoverestvan.com.
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0: There's Gord Bamford, drinking buddy on Country 106.1. Good morning. I'm Brock Cullen in Estevan this morning. Got a high today of 26. We're sitting at 20. I'm going to kick things over to Dan from Sun 102. He's got Jeff Pearson on the line.
1: Happy Thursday. This is Daniel Esplin, and joining us this morning is Mr. Jeff Pearson from Blackbeard's, the Beef Bar, and the Ice Factory. Jeff, how's it going so far?
2: Excellent, buddy. How are you?
1: I'm doing really good. And yeah, I'm excited. We got the Estevan Bruins with some preseason action happening tomorrow. The Weyburn Red Wings will be coming to town 7 p.m. And I saw with last night's game, Gunnar Moore got the first goal, which is pretty cool.
2: That is really cool. I think that is going to be the first of many that young man scores this year. Yeah, the Bruins got their preseason started last night in Weyburn. Suffered a loss, but early days, so

0: we can get our first look at them tomorrow night at Affinity and check out some of the new talent they got, and looking forward to it.
1: Yeah, and I'm looking forward to Saturday with the Enduro and the Estevan Motor Speedway. It's going down with the racing starting at 2.
0: Yeah, this is a really fun event out at Estevan Motor Speedway. If you haven't seen it before, I highly recommend you checking it out. It'd be a good way to spend your Saturday.
1: And then we should mention, now that we're 10 days into September, with the Ice Factory, I have to imagine there's some pretty good savings.
0: Yeah, you know what? For September, there really is. Starts with Great Western Ultra at $22 off per case. We have many at $18 off a case. Still have Busch and Busch Light on special, Bud Light, just some great specials. So stop in and see it on your way to grab a steak.
1: Exactly, a steak or two. And what are we serving up for soup with Steak Day?
0: Pierogi, my favorite. Pairs so good with a steak. Come and get it.
1: Bon appetit. And Jeff, it's been a pleasure to speak with you once again. I hope you have a great weekend.
0: Always a pleasure, Daniel. Thank you.

0: So, what do you think about the new bylaw?
1: New bylaw?
0: Bud, where have you been?
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12: Today will be mainly sunny and warm with a high of 26, feeling closer to 29 with the Humidex. The wind will pick up through the day with gusts reaching 50 kilometers an hour. We'll have just a few clouds around tonight as we drop to a low of 8. Tomorrow brings a noticeable cool down as well with a mix of sun and cloud and a high of 20. Find your full forecast anytime at discoverestevan.com.
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1: There's Paul Brandt. Didn't even see the dust on Country 106.1. Good morning. Hope you're having a great day. We're sitting at 20. High today of 26. Mainly sunny skies. The Royal Canadian Legion Estevan Bingo Nights. 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And today is Steak Sandwich Thursday at Eddie Webster's. 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

There's the James Barker Band After Dark on Country 106.1. Good morning. Hope you're having a wonderful Thursday. We're sitting at 22 here this morning. Our high today is 26, mainly sunny skies. Here's George Strait. All my exes live in Texas.

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3: Now, your Discover Estevan weather.
12: We've got a warm and mainly sunny day ahead with a high of 26, feeling closer to 29 with the Humidex. It'll be windy as well with gusts reaching 50 kilometers an hour. Tonight brings a few clouds and a low of 8. Then tomorrow is much cooler with a mix of sun and cloud and a high of 20. Find your full forecast anytime at DiscoverEstevan.com.
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Dallas Smith singing in a beer on Country 106.1. Good morning. Hope you're having a wonderful Thursday. Got a high of 26, mainly sunny skies. We're sitting at 22 here this morning. Here's Tyler Joe Miller, Under the Influence.

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5: Now, your Discover Estevan weather.
6: Today will be mainly sunny and warm with a high of 26, feeling closer to 29 with the humidex. The wind will pick up through the day with gusts reaching 50 kilometers an hour. We'll have just a few clouds around tonight as we drop to a low of 8. Tomorrow brings a noticeable cool down as well with a mix of sun and cloud and a high of 20. Find your full forecast anytime at discoverestevan.com.
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0: Well, just like Josh Ross, I am also out of here. Before I go, take a look at the forecast one more time. We're sitting at 22. Our high today is 26. Mainly sunny skies. We're going to have a nice day today before things start to cool off on Friday and Saturday. Things are going to start warming up again on Sunday before we see some rain. We'll have a full weather forecast coming up in just a few moments with Vincent.
1: I'm Vincent Dupuy from Discover Estevan, and here's what's coming up in the news on the hour. An Estevan committee is marking a tragic chapter.

0: Local history. 80 years after 21 Royal Canadian Air Force airmen died in a plane crash near the city, new commemorative displays at the Legion are helping ensure their sacrifice is never forgotten. More on that in just a few minutes.
1: Farm equipment manufacturers are caught in the middle of the Canada-U.S. trade war, and it's causing plenty of concern and extra work. Prairies Can recently announced $5.3 million in non-repayable funding for six projects across Saskatchewan through the Regional Tariff Response Initiative. Blair Flavel is president and CEO of Degelman Industries, one of the companies feeling the hit, with between 45 and 50% of Degelman's sales in the U.S.
2: We buy a lot of parts that come back and forth through the border. We have the luxury of having a facility in North Dakota. So, you know, what we try and do is manufacture in the U.S. and in Canada where we didn't have to worry about that a few years ago. We do it wherever it made economic sense. So now what you have to do is just evaluate what the tariffs are going to do. And we have people doing that all the time. It's a big task because it's changing all the time.
1: For Golden West, I'm Glendalee Allen Vossler.
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0: Chevy Silverado. Hey, I'm Sharon Church. It's National School Picture Day. A little early, but it's okay. Are your school pictures still hanging at your parents' house? Oh, I had the worst school picture in grade 7. I cut bangs, but I have curly hair. So I took a hot curling iron to my wet bangs and singed them straight and then hairsprayed the ever-loving out of them. Burgundy was the hot choice for lipstick in 97. So, of course, I jumped on that trend. And worst of all, puberty struck my face with a vengeance. Wish I could cover up the spots, not play connect the dots. Yeah, was not a good look that year. I'm so glad my mom ordered 50 prints to give out to all our friends and family.
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11: Today's going to be mainly sunny and a high of 26. Tonight's going to be partially cloudy and a low of 9. Tomorrow's going to have a mix of sun and cloud with a 30% chance of showers and a high of 19. And tomorrow night's going to be clear with a low of 6. For your local 5-day forecast, you can visit discoverestevan.com.
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0: Jordan Davis, bar none. Hey, I'm Sharon Church. It's that magical time of year again. You know, when the kids are back at school and the house is finally quiet. Not clean, oh no, but quiet. Snack wrappers between the couch cushions, random socks on the stairs, and a trail of goldfish crumbs leading to their rooms, where they were absolutely told not to go with that giant bag from Costco. Do you do any sort of fall cleaning? I love taking a big old garbage bag around the house while asking myself, would anyone miss this pile of stuff? You just got to make sure that the bag is out the door before the kids come home. I have a giant bag filled with all sorts of treasures from my summer rage clean. It's still hiding in my closet because I couldn't seem to sneak it out while the kids were still home.
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6: Your Discover Estevan weather.
7: Today's going to be mainly sunny and a high of 26. Tonight's going to be partially cloudy and a low of 9. Tomorrow's going to have a mix of sun and cloud with a 30% chance of showers and a high of 19. And tomorrow night's going to be clear with a low of 6. For your local 5-day forecast, you can visit discoverestevan.com.
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0: She's with me. I'm Sharon Church. You know what's amazing about the food bank? It's proof that small kindnesses add up to something huge. A single box of pasta, a jar of peanut butter, a can of soup. It doesn't feel like much on its own, but when you put all of those donations together, they become meals for families who really need them. And with so many households stretched really thin right now, especially with back to school, that support matters more than ever. So the next time you're at the store, grab one extra item for the food bank. It's a simple way to help care for our neighbors.
1: I'm Vincent Dupuis from Discover Estevan, and here's what's coming up in the news on the hour. A new role in Estevan.

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0: 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CKSE is a proud part of Golden West. 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If something's happening in Southeast Saskatchewan, GFL is likely part of it. 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
1: It's Thursday, September 10th, and hopefully having a good day so far because we're quite close to the weekend. A Saskatchewan company is facing growing challenges from an international dispute. A new season is about to begin, and local athletes are getting ready to step onto the court. And warm temperatures are sticking around for now, but cooler temperatures are just around the corner. For Discover Estevan News, I'm Vincent Dupuis. 80 years ago, 21 Royal Canadian Air Force airmen died in a crash near Estevan. This Saturday at 2 p.m., a local committee will honor them with a ceremony at the Legion, followed by a trip to the Memorial Cairn. Committee member and local author Marie Calder says the city supported the families at the time.
2: They all died here, and the city literally came out to support families and friends and lined the streets down 4th Street. They lined the street and did their best to support the families. Really, it was a tremendous

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9: Today is going to be mainly sunny and a high of 26.

0: Now, your Discover Esteban weather.
1: Today's going to be mainly sunny and a high of 26. Tonight's going to be partially cloudy and a low of 9. Tomorrow's going to have a mix of sun and cloud with a 30% chance of showers and a high of 19. And tomorrow night's going to be clear with a low of 6. For your local 5-day forecast, you can visit discoverestevan.com.
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8: Today's going to be mainly sunny and a high of 26. Tonight's going to be partially cloudy and a low of 9. Tomorrow's going to have a mix of sun and cloud with a 30% chance of showers and a high of 19. And tomorrow night's going to be clear with a low of 6. For your local 5-day forecast, you can visit discoverestevan.com.
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0: Esteban, and here's what's coming up in the news on the hour. An Esteban committee is marking a tragic chapter in local history. 80 years after 21 Royal Canadian Air Force airmen died in a plane crash near the city, new commemorative displays at the Legion are helping ensure their sacrifice is never forgotten. More on that in just a few minutes.
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1: Happy Thursday, everybody. It is September 10th. Tensions across the border are creating headaches for a local industry. For some young competitors, the next few weeks could shape their season. And we're having summer-like conditions today, but it's going to be much cooler before the end of the weekend. For Discover Estevan News, I'm Vincent Dupuy. The 21 Royal Canadian Air Force airmen who died in the 1946 Estevan crash will be remembered this weekend with a

0: Resilience.
1: Inland Steel Products is receiving $1 million for new equipment in an expansion of its Lloydminster facility. Southeast Saskatchewan drivers will have a few more months before the federal fuel excess tax begins returning. Ottawa says the temporary suspension will continue through January 31st, keeping 10 cents per liter off gasoline and 4 cents off diesel. The tax will return at half its regular rate on February 1st before being fully restored on April 1st. The relief is meant to help households and businesses facing higher costs. We have all the details on that at discoverestevan.com.
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1: Estevan Extreme Volleyball is preparing for a new season, with tryouts beginning across several age divisions. Club President Chantel Turner says the club hopes to carry forward the momentum from a successful year on the court.
3: We had such a great season last season, and just really hoping to continue that momentum forward and see what our team can do with that this season.
1: The season is expected to begin after high school volleyball wraps up later this fall. The Estevan Bruins are looking to bounce back Friday night after dropping their preseason opener to the Weyburn Red Wings. The Bruins were in Weyburn Wednesday night, falling 6-2 in their first game of the preseason. One bright spot was rookie Gunnar Moore, who found the back of the net on the power play of his first preseason game with the Bruins. Moore played his minor hockey with the AAA Estevan Bears.
4: Bruins in their own zone, far side. I'm guessing that's Tedarenko with that kind of speed. Tedarenko back up to the point as Lang will go far side into the middle. Tedarenko, a shot, save made, rebound, they score! A power play goal, the Bruins on the board first, it's 1-0.
1: Estevan will get another crack at the Red Wings Friday night, this time on home ice. The Bruins host Weyburn at Affinity Place with the puck drop set for 7 p.m.
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1: Today's going to be mainly sunny and a high of 26. Tomorrow's going to have a mix of sun and cloud with a 30% chance of showers and a high of 19. Saturday's going to have a mix of sun and cloud and a high of 15. Sunday's going to be sunny and a high of 21. And Monday's going to be cloudy with some rain and a high of 18. For your local five-day forecast, you can visit discoverestevan.com.
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5: Today's going to be mainly sunny and a high of 26. Tonight's going to be partially cloudy and a low of 9. Tomorrow's going to have a mix of sun and cloud with a 30% chance of showers and a high of 19. And tomorrow night's going to be clear with a low of 6. For your local 5-day forecast, you can visit discoverestevan.com.
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7: Now, your Discover Estevan weather.
8: Today's going to be mainly sunny and a high of 26. Tonight's going to be partially cloudy and a low of 9. Tomorrow's going to have a mix of sun and cloud with a 30% chance of showers and a high of 19. And tomorrow night's going to be clear with a low of 6. For your local 5-day forecast, you can visit discoverestevan.com.
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1: Happy Thursday, everybody. It is September 10th. The Saskatchewan industry is feeling the pressure from forces beyond its control. A local sports season is gearing up and young athletes are getting their chance to compete and enjoy the weather while it lasts. A big change in the forecast is on the way. For Discover Estevan News, I'm Vince Dupuis. An Estevan committee is marking 80 years since 21 Royal Canadian Air Force airmen who died in a plane crash near the city. Committee member and local author Marie Calder says three commemorative frames presented at the Legion will help keep their memory alive.
2: My little committee has put together three commemorative frames, and these frames are to honor the 21 RCAF airmen who perished in a single plane crash 80 years ago on September 15th.

0: Tomorrow is the 25th anniversary of the 9/11 terrorist attack of the World Trade Center Twin Towers in New York. Hey, I'm Sharon Church. The world changed forever that day. I mean, everyone remembers where they were on that day. And of course, it wasn't only in New York, but attacks in Washington and Pennsylvania in total killed 2,977 people. We can't forget the role the people of Gander played as well when planes were grounded and they landed in Newfoundland. It's an amazing story. Families of victims will gather at Memorial Plaza tomorrow for a reading of the names and moments of silence. It's one of those lifetime events that will never be forgotten, ever.
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3: Today's going to be mainly sunny and a high of 26. Tonight's going to be partially cloudy and a low of 9. Tomorrow's going to have a mix of sun and cloud with a 30% chance of showers and a high of 19. And tomorrow night's going to be clear with a low of 6. For your local 5-day forecast, you can visit discoverestevan.com.
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0: And country song came on. I'm Sharon Church. Apple has unveiled its new product line for 2026. And on top of updates to iPhones, Apple Watches, and AirPods, they've introduced their new foldable phone called the Duo. The updated iPhone 18 Pro and 18 Pro Max will land in stores September 18th. But we'll have to wait until October 23rd for the folding phone. Is it expensive? Well, yeah, it is. You betcha. The folding Duo starts at around $3,000. That's $3,000. That's three with three zeros behind it. It's not cheap. $6,000 if you fold it the wrong way.
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6: Today's going to be mainly sunny and a high of 26. Tonight's going to be partially cloudy and a low of 9. Tomorrow's going to have a mix of sun and cloud with a 30% chance of showers and a high of 19. And tomorrow night's going to be clear with a low of 6. For your local 5-day forecast, you can visit discoverestevan.com.
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0: Black Laws, one beer away. I'm Sharon Church. We're going to take just a little break, but we'll get you back into the tunes before 4 o'clock. Jelly Roll, Heart of Stone, coming up next.
1: I'm Vincent Dupuy from Discover Estevan, and here's what's coming up in the news on the hour. An Estevan committee is marking a tragic chapter in local history. 80 years after 21 Royal Canadian Air Force airmen died in a plane crash near the city, new commemorative displays at the Legion are helping ensure their sacrifice is never forgotten. More on that in just a few minutes.
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1: It's Thursday, September 10th, and hopefully having a good day so far because we're quite close to the weekend. A Saskatchewan company is facing growing challenges from an international dispute. A new season is about to begin, and local athletes are getting ready to step onto the court. And warm temperatures are sticking around for now, but cooler temperatures are just around the corner. For Discover Estevan News, I'm Vincent Dupuy. 80 years ago, 21 Royal Canadian Air Force airmen died in a crash near Estevan. This Saturday at 2 p.m., a local committee will honor them with a ceremony at the Legion, followed by a trip to the Memorial Cairn. Committee member and local author Marie Calder says the city supported the families at the time.
2: They all died here, and the city literally came out to support families and friends and lined the streets, down 4th Street. They lined the street and did their best to support the families. Really, it was a traumatic event in the city of Estevan.
1: The commemoration will include a wreath laying before continuing at the Southeast Military Museum. A new community connector is working to better understand what Estevan residents aged

0: Shaboozy, cowgirl. Hey, I'm Sharon Church. It's National School Picture Day. Are your school pictures still hanging at your parents' house? Oh, I had the worst school picture in grade 7. I cut bangs, but I have curly hair, so I took a hot curling iron to my wet bangs and singed them straight, and then I hairsprayed the ever-loving out of them. Burgundy was the hot choice for lipstick in 97, so of course I jumped on that trend. And worst of all, puberty struck my face with a vengeance. Wish I could cover up the spots, not play connect the dots. Yeah, that wasn't a good look that year. No. I'm so glad my mom ordered 50 prints to give out to all our friends and family.
1: We know you're doing it.
2: 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Who? Me?
1: I'm not doing anything.
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9: Now, your Discover Estevan weather.
10: Today's going to be mainly sunny and a high of 26. Tonight's going to be partially cloudy and a low of 9. Tomorrow's going to have a mix of sun and cloud with a 30% chance of showers and a high of 19. And tomorrow night's going to be clear with a low of 6. For your local 5-day forecast, you can visit discoverestevan.com.
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0: We do, don't we?
1: Morgan Wallen, don't we? Hey, I'm Sharon Church. Ah, it's that magical time of year again. You know, when the kids are back in school and the house is finally quiet. Not clean. Oh, no, not clean, but quiet. Snack wrappers between the couch cushions, random socks on the stairs, and a trail of goldfish crumbs leading to their rooms where they were absolutely told not to go with that giant bag from Costco. Do you do any sort of fall cleaning? I love taking a big old garbage bag around the house while asking myself, would anyone miss this pile of stuff? Now, just make sure that you get that bag out the door before the kids get home. I actually have a giant bag filled with all sorts of treasures from my summer rage clean. It's hiding in my closet because I couldn't seem to find some time to sneak it out while the kids were still home.
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0: and weather.
1: Today's going to be mainly sunny and a high of 26. Tonight's going to be partially cloudy and a low of 9. Tomorrow's going to have a mix of sun and cloud with a 30% chance of showers and a high of 19. And tomorrow night's going to be clear with a low of 6. For your local 5-day forecast, you can visit discoverestevan.com.
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0: Wilson, South Side of Sober. Good afternoon. I'm Sharon Church. You know what's amazing about the food bank? It's proof that small kindnesses add up to something huge. A single box of pasta, a jar of peanut butter, a can of soup. It doesn't really feel like much on its own, but when you put all of those donations together, they become meals for families who really need them. And with so many households stretched very thin right now, especially with back to school, that support matters more than ever. So the next time you're at the store, grab one extra item for the food bank. It's a simple way to help care for our neighbors.
1: I'm Vincent Dupuis from Discover Estevan, and here's what's coming up in the news on the hour. A new role in Estevan is helping older residents navigate community service and support programs. Community connector Shayla Farstead explains how she's working to improve access to resources for people age 55 and over. All that and more coming up in just a few minutes.
2: New federal funding for swine health research and surveillance is being welcomed by Canada's pork industry. Federal Agriculture Minister Heath MacDonald announcing over $3 million to safeguard swine health. Cam Dahl, General Manager of Manitoba Pork, says prevention and early disease detection remain among the most important tools for producers.
3: Early detection of a potential disease is one of the best ways to mitigate an outbreak. So prevention is at the top of the list, and things like biosecurity and ensuring that we're monitoring our herds, and then really rapid response if there are diseases, and increased surveillance is really key to that.
2: Dahl says improved surveillance helps protect animal welfare while also supporting productivity and profitability on the farm. For Golden West, I'm Glendalee Allen Vossler.
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5: Hey folks, Jade here from Kings in Carlisle. 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Back to school. Yep, I said it. 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The good news? 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

And it'd been a while, so it was on my mind. Well, I saw him walk in with his cowboy hat.

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1: Happy Thursday, everybody. It is September 10th. Tensions across the border are creating headaches for a local industry. For some young competitors, the next few weeks could shape their season. And we're having summer-like conditions today, but it's going to be much cooler before the end of the weekend. For Discover Estevan News, I'm Vincent Dupuis. The 21 Royal Canadian Air Force airmen who died in the 1946 Estevan crash will be remembered this weekend with a Forever in the Clouds monument. Marie Calder, community member and local author.
2: And I'm hoping the community will come back again and try and support the Southeast Military Museum in their efforts to maintain the one monument that stands so tall. And we do have the cairn, but we don't expect it to weather. That's the good news about the cairn. It's made of granite. However, the chainsaw carving, that's a different story.
1: The event will end at the museum with fundraising for the monument. Calder's book, Together Forever in the Clouds, will be $30, with proceeds supporting the monument. Estevan's new community connector says there is already plenty of positive work happening across the community. Shayla Farsted started in the position in June, with her focus specifically on residents aged 55.

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0: Hello, Lefty Boston. I'm Sharon Church, and it's now time for your sort of sports report. The NFL season has begun, and here's a great tribute to their friendly neighbors to the north, us. At their home opener, the Buffalo Bills will open their new Highmark Stadium with two national anthems next Thursday. The Star Spangled Banner, of course, and for the first time, the Canadian National Anthem, which will be performed by none other than the Bare Naked Ladies.
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1: Now, your Discover Estevan weather.
10: Tonight's going to be partially cloudy and a low of 9. Tomorrow's going to have a mix of sun and cloud with a 30% chance of showers and a high of 19. And tomorrow night's just going to have a few clouds and a low of 9. For your local 5-day forecast, you can download our Discover Estevan app.
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0: Russell Dickerson happened to me. Hey, I'm Sharon Church. This year's CMA nominees were just announced, and it looks like it's going to be ladies' night at the Country Music Association Awards. Ella Langley led the way with the most nominations at 9, including entertainer, female vocalist, album, song, single, video, and musical event of the year. Miranda Lambert came next with 7 nominations, including female vocalist, musical event, and then single, song, and album as a producer. And Kacey Musgraves has 5 nominations for this year's event, including female vocalist, album, song, musical event, and music video of the year. Now, I'm most excited, though, about the Canadian nominee, Thelma and James, nominated for Duo of the Year. Thelma and James, a.k.a. Mackenzie Porter and her hubby Jake Etheridge. The CMAs will be hosted again by Lainey Wilson November 18th, and you can watch it on ABC, Disney+, or the next day on Hulu. Or, like me, the highlights on YouTube the next day.
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0: Dirt Road Scholar, hey, I'm Sharon Church. Happy Thursday. It is Thursday evening. This week is flying by, especially, of course, because we all had Monday off. I'll tell ya, you got to be careful with those long weekends because your Tuesday feels like a Monday. And if you have a dental appointment on the Tuesday that feels like a Monday, you will miss it. And they will charge you. So just be careful. You got to be careful with those long weekends.
1: I'm Vincent Dupuis from Discover Estevan, and here's what's coming up in the news on the hour. An Estevan committee is marking a tragic chapter in local history. 80 years after 21 Royal Canadian Air Force airmen died in a plane crash near the city, new commemorative displays at the Legion are helping ensure their sacrifice is never forgotten. More on that in just a few minutes.
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